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I love to worship. 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
2: A mix of sun and cloud today, a high of 18 degrees. The UV index, 5 or moderate. Partly cloudy tonight, some scattered showers with overnight fog patches and a low of 8. It'll be sunny tomorrow and 26. Then for Monday, sunshine, 32 degrees. Tuesday, it'll be sunny with a high of 33. Current weather conditions can be found anytime on the Lowen Body Shop weather page on your Steinbach online app. I'm Judy Peters.
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